right, two songs right there from Marv Johnson. That last one was Summertime. And right before that you heard You Got What It Takes, Marv Johnson. Opened up with a double shot of Barrett Strong doing Money, That's What I Want. And then Misery. That goes out to Joe and Therese up in Nixon, Missouri. 7-Eleven right here on Volunteer Radio. Time for the Mystery Artist. Said it was going to be in this hour, and sure enough, here we go. I'm going to play four songs in this set. If you know who this is during the performance in the first song, you're welcome to call at 901-528-1990. Again, 901-528-1990. Are no prizes involved, as there never are. I don't know why I announced that. Not that if I announced there would be a prize, you'd be ecstatic, wouldn't you? Of course. So we're going to try this and see if anybody gets this one right here. Again, 901-528-1990.

Joanna into the jury. I intend to prove beyond a shadow of doubt that we are innocent and true love is not a crime.

All right, Lee Dorsey right there doing Get Out of My Life, Woman. Before that, we heard from the late O.V. Wright doing Eight Men and Four Women. Daryl Banks, Open the Door to Your Heart. And our mystery artist this evening was obviously very well known, as many people has called in and got this. That was Martha and the Vandellas doing Jimmy Mack. Great song from them. I really, that may be my favorite Martha and the Vandellas song right there. So let me thank the following folks that called in. Amy.

night at 7 o'clock. Great 2 hours of rockabilly. Thank you, Lonnie. Appreciate it. Tim and Maggie from Marina, Wisconsin. Thanks, guys. Good to hear from you, as always. And then right there under the wire, John and Leslie called in from Seattle, Washington. So, look, we're looking at Virginia. We're looking at Colorado, Wisconsin, Seattle. Hey, we're bad. We're nationwide. And that, well, okay, I'm bad. I'm not nationwide. But anyway, that's thanks to all those fine people that called in this evening. I really appreciate that. And that, again, was Martha and the Vandellas doing Jimmy Mac. It is 7:25 right here on Volunteer Radio. Next up, I want to do a couple of songs here by, one is by Willie Farmer, or two of them by Willie Farmer, and two by Ryan Lee Crosby. Willie Farmer is from Mississippi. Ryan Lee Crosby hails from Rhode Island. But they are playing, both of them are steeped in the blues, and they're playing a double bill next Saturday, the 20th, at the Green Room at Crosstown. Willie Farmer and Ryan Lee Crosby. We're going to start off with a couple of tracks from Willie Farmer and then two from Ryan Lee Crosby as well. Let's hear them right here on Soul Stew.

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1: And thank you, Eric, for that very important announcement. We appreciate that. In that last set, we heard from Willie Farmer and from Ryan Lee Crosby. They're playing in a double bill next Saturday at the Green Room at Crosstown. From Willie Farmer, we heard Feel So Bad and Shake It. And from Ryan Lee Crosby, Going Away and I'm Gonna Change. And as I said, Willie Farmer's from Mississippi. Ryan Lee Crosby, I guess he still lives. I know he was born and raised in Rhode Island. I'm not sure where he lives now, but he's certainly from Rhode Island. So moving right along here, 7:43 and 17 minutes, we're going to have the Reba Russell mini concert. But in the meantime, let's hear some from Dennis Jones. This is from his album from 2 years ago called About Time, a song called Always the Same, right here on Soul Stew.

0: 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Thank you so much.
1: All right, that's Room Full of Blues right there doing Turn It On, Turn It Up. Opened up with Dennis Jones and his band out of Los Angeles doing Always the Same from the album About Time. Then Iron Man Michael Burks did Empty Promises. And the Room Full of Blues song, both the Burks and the Room Full, came from Alligator's 45th anniversary compilation, which we played a couple of tracks from that earlier. It is 7:59 right here on Volunteer Radio, WEVL Memphis, FM 89.9, streaming on the web at WEVL.org. At 9 o'clock this evening, Uncle Roy will be here with Against the Grain, the very best in hardcore and punk from the 70s and 80s. His two-hour show runs

from 9 until 11. Then from 11 to midnight, Hayden is here with the very best of the Grateful Dead to close out your Saturday here on WEVL. We promised you the Reba Russell mini-concert, and we're about to get this thing rolling here. We're going to hear 8 tracks, including in the middle of this, we're going to hear a surprise track. What you're going to hear, Reba Russell and Susan Marshall recorded a couple of songs together, and it's been put out on a 45 record, which you don't see those much anymore. And so we're going to be playing one of those songs in the midst of this. We're going to start off, though, with Reba and her band doing Rivertown, right here on Soul Stew.

And that concludes tonight's mini-concert with the Reba Russell Band. Hope you enjoyed that. We started off with them doing Rivertown, and then Memphis Moon Tonight, Toolbox Blues, and then that song was called Everything That's True. That came from the 45 record. That was Reba and Susan Marshall singing right there. Song written by Rob Junglis called Everything That's True. Then we heard Nita Healin, Red Mississippi Clay, Heaven Came to Helena, and that last song was called Without Your Love. The Reba Russell Band, she and her husband Wayne have had this band for a long time, and they're really, really fine musicians, and I always enjoy hearing them. So, in fact, I saw them at Huey's Midtown last week, and it was the two of them, and Lynn Jones joined them, and it was a really nice show. So we will move on here. Let's now hear from Booker T. Jones. This is from his 2019 album called Note by Note, in his version of Havana Moon, right here on Soul Stew.

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I'm Tom Barry, and I'm an actor reaching out with the Humane Society Wildlife Land Trust, which works with private landowners to protect wildlife, preserve natural habitats, and create permanent sanctuaries. 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Thank you.

All right, Bobby Blue Bland right there. That's the way love is. Just got time for a couple of quick songs here, so let me go right to these. We're going to hear two from this called In the Mood for Memphis. Again, we're going to hear the Delta Queens doing Memphis Highway 72, and then Patrick Dodd doing Memphis Keeps Rolling On. Be back with you next week on Soul.

All right, welcome to Against the Grain. My name is Uncle Roy. I'll be here for the next 2 hours playing some punk and hardcore songs for you. I want to say thank you to Brett for starting off our Saturday night with Soul Stew. He'll be back again next Saturday from 6 till 9. All right, we started out tonight's show with Caring Line by Government Issue. And I got a lot of fun tunes for you guys tonight. Please stick around. And let's get right into it. Coming up in this first set, got something by Naked Raygun and The Adolescents off their first album. But we're going to start out down in Austin, Texas with the big boys. We're not in it to lose.

0: How can we help prepare our kids for the future? Hi, this is Roger McGuinn. These days, our children face challenges unimaginable to us only a generation ago. We adults need to help our kids find something in school that really sparks their interest and keeps them involved. If that something happens to be music, the child will benefit in so many ways. Playing music in school is a great way to make friends. Studies are showing that kids involved in music are less likely to get into trouble. And kids who studied music find science and math easier to grasp. They tend to score higher on SATs. It has something to do with something called spatial IQ. So get your kids involved with school music. It's a great way to help prepare them for life.
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Dag Nasty here on WEVL FM 89.9. Never Go Back off their first album, Can I Say? And before that, we had Cron Jen out of England with Clouded Eyes. Do want to let you know you're listening to Against the Grain. My name is Uncle Roy, and just getting started here on a Saturday night. A lot of good songs coming up this next set. I got some Social Distortion coming up and some TSOL, but I'm going to start out off the Flex Your Head album, compilation album on Discord Records. This is Artificial Peace, doing the song Artificial Peace.

right, the Descendants here on WEVL, Volunteer Radio, FM 89.9. That was Catalina off their Milo Goes to College album. And before that, we had a song called Bill Frost, and that was a band called Miss Susie, who was out of Memphis many years ago, and really liked that tune. All right, coming up in this next set, we got something by Bad Religion from 1993 and a tune by D.I., but we're going to start out in Oxnard, California. This is Aggression off their Don't Be Mistaken album. This is It Can Happen.

I don't play a lot of foreign music, but that was a band from Australia called Depression. And really liked that song many years ago, kind of forgot about it and came across it earlier this week. Wanted to share it with you guys. It was called What a Strange World. That was off the Welcome to 1984 compilation put out by Maximum Rock and Roll. And they grabbed a lot of bands from around the world and put them on that compilation. And I like many a tune there. Before that, we had the Angry Samoans with Electrocution. And we started out with Stiff Little Fingers off their Inflammable Material album. That was Alternative Ulster. 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If you want to find out more about what's happening here at WEVL, you can follow us on Facebook and Twitter. 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All right, coming up in this next set, got a few money songs coming up. Got something by the Dicks and something by Fang, but we're going to start out off another compilation. This is off the We Got Power Party or Go Home album. This is a band called Don't Know with the song Millionaire.

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Right, Articles of Faith from their last album, In This Life, that was Cambridge, right here on WEVL FM 89.9. 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Right up at the top of the page, you'll see playlists. Give that a click, and you'll see Against the Grain right there. So that'll take you to my Facebook page where you can leave me requests or comments, and also gives you a chance to click on the like button, and you'll get regular updates about the show, reminders that'll be on so you don't miss it. All right, let's get right back into some music. Got something by Black Flag and the Dead Boys coming up. We're going to start out in Canada. This is the Asexuals with Take a Look Around You.

A couple bands out of Washington, D.C. We had Embrace doing Dance of Days. And before that, we had The Faith with Subject to Change. And we started out in Los Angeles with The Germs doing Manimal. All right, you're listening to WEVL, Volunteer Radio, FM 89.9. We are in the second hour of a fun set of music. And I want to give you something here by Jawbreaker as well as MDC. But we're going to start out once again in Los Angeles with Mad Parade, and this is Hollywood Vampires.

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Right, Dr. No here on WEVL FM 89.9. That was a song called Life Returns off their Plug In Jesus album. And we also heard from Scream with Betcha Never Thought. And we started out with Dee Kreutzen doing Hate Me. That was off their Cows and Beer 7-inch. And I really like that 7-inch. The album's pretty good too, but the 7-inch and the songs off the Master Tapes compilation, just incredible. All right, coming up next, got some Offenders and Life Sentence for you. But we're going to start out up in Boston. This is Dave Smalley on vocals, and this is a band called DYS, and the song is called More Than Fashion.

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at a band I don't get a chance to play a lot of on this radio show. That was the Meat Men doing Mr. Tapeworm. And we also heard from Justice League with In the Cold. And that was off their Shattered Dreams album. They really kind of transformed. They started out a real young band with kind of snotty vocals and turned into a pretty melodic album there. Then they put out getting a little bit further off the mark with their last album. I think it was called Reach Out. Then they morphed into Chain of Strength, if I'm not mistaken. So one of those bands that was on the Revelation Records. All right, before Justice League, we had the Effigies doing Body Bag out of Chicago. All right, looks like it's time for me to get out of here, turn the reins over to Andrea with Rapper's Delight. And I'm going to go ahead and close out tonight's show. This is a tune by a band called Plain Rap, and it's called Emotional Takeover. Everybody have a good weekend.

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0: 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Thanks a lot for helping out with this.
1: 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And the kids have kind of settled down. I wonder if we could get you to do a number for us.
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1: Good. Well, hold a second.
3: Mountains of the Moon. That's the one, the big one up there at night.

We're gonna take a brief pause here, and set up the stage so that we can sit down and play some acoustic guitars and play some nice quiet music for all you people. And so that's what's gonna happen, don't you know?

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1: I don't know what the Grateful Dead will do them again, but I'm doing a thing with David Grisman now, the mandolin player, and this has me intensively working on my acoustic guitar chops, of which I have none, and I'm worried he's got me exercising now.

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The Rangers Quartet with David Reese playing the piano, singing one entitled It Is No Secret, written by Stuart Hamblin. And you heard it right here on Singing Down in Dixie. I'm Charlie May. Good morning. We're happy to have you tuned in.

The Homeland Harmony Quartet with Wally Varner playing the piano, doing one called Some of These Days. The Tennessee Arts Commission receives a portion of the sale of several different types of license plates in Tennessee. You can learn more about these by visiting ten.gov/arts to find out how you can support the arts in Tennessee with your specialty license plate purchase.

That was the Gold City Quartet singing one entitled Holy Anointing, and you heard it right here on Singing Down in Dixie. I'm Charlie May, winner of the Singing News Golden Mic Award.

That was the Palmetto State Quartet doing one called Beyond the Sunset. You're tuned to WEVL Memphis.

0: That was the Kingdom Airs Quartet singing a song written by Diane Wilkinson, one entitled Tell Me Why. And now here's Brett Fleming.
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And you heard it right here on Singing Down in Dixie, coming to you on WEVL since 1992. 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

The Spear Family singing one entitled The Old Fashioned Meeting. You're tuned to WEVL Memphis.

above the crowd, the smallest prayer will still be heard. I believe that someone in the great someone

The Signature Sounds, singing one entitled I Believe. And before that, we heard the Cumberland Quartet, singing one entitled Labor of Love.

That was the Homeland Quartet with Jerry Soward singing the bass part there, doing one called Miracles Will Happen on That Day, written by Leroy Abernathy.

That was the Crossmen Quartet there, doing one called You Are the One. Keeping hands clean is one of the most important steps you can take to avoid getting sick and spreading germs to others. Now, the best way to wash your hands is to use soap and clean running water. But if they aren't available, then the hand gels that contain at least 60% alcohol can be used. These gels have been shown to greatly reduce the number of germs on the skin, and they're fast-acting.

the summer it's too hot, and in the winter it's too cold. In the springtime, when the weather's just right, you find someplace else to go. Well, it's up to the mountains or down to the beach or to visit some old friend, or just to stay home and kind of relax and hope some of the kin folks will start dropping in. Well, the church benches are too hard, and that choir sings way too loud. Boy, you know how nervous you get when you're sitting in a great big crowd. The doctor told you, now you better watch them crowds, they'll set you back. But you go to that old ball game because you say it helps you to relax. Well, a headache Sunday morning and a backache Sunday night, but by work time Monday morning, you're feeling quite all right. While one of the children has a cold, pneumonia to use.

The Kingsman Quartet live there. Of course, that was Big Jim Hamill you heard there doing that. Kingsman Quartet doing one called Excuses.

The Florida Boys Quartet singing one entitled When They Ring Them Golden Bells for You and Me. And that featured their bass singer there, Gene McDonald. And you heard it right here on Singing Down in Dixie, coming to you on Volunteer Radio. That's right, we are Volunteer Radio. 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And who sponsors WEVL? 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

The Lefevre Quartet there with Keith Emmons singing the bass part and Jeremy Easley singing the high tenor part, doing one called I Want to Be Just Like My Lord. And you heard it right here on Singing Down in Dixie. I'm Charlie May, happy to have you tuned in, and we've been here since 1992, bringing you Singing Down in Dixie right here on WEVL, your volunteer radio station. That's right, we are the volunteer radio station, and who makes it all possible? 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You're tuned to WEVL Memphis.

the Bluff City Quartet there with Jay Johnson playing the piano and featuring the alto voice of Marie Gately doing one called I Don't Want to Live No More Without Jesus.

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At the keyboard there was Jerry Lee Smith doing one called Just a Closer Walk with Thee. And you heard it right here on Singing Down in Dixie. I'm Charlie May. Good morning. Happy to have you tuned in.

The Gold City Quartet singing a song written by Diane Wilkinson, one entitled Peter, James, and John. And you heard it right here on Singing Down in Dixie. I'm Charlie May. Good morning. Happy to have you tuned in.

The Dove Brothers Quartet and the Dove Brothers Band live there doing one called I Recall. That song was written by lead singer McRae Dove.

The Sing Is Your Sound Quartet, closing out today's edition of Singing Down in Dixie. I'm Charlie May, saying thanks so much for listening. We'll look for you next Sunday at 6 a.m. for more Singing Down in Dixie.

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Volunteer Radio. I'm your host, Jessica. Thanks for tuning in today. We just heard from the Silver Sun Pickups with It's Nice to Know You Work Alone. Before that was My Morning Jacket with Touch Me, I'm Going to Scream, Part 1. Illuminati Hotties with Can't Be Still, and we started the show off with Dust by Parquet Courts. Up next, we're going to hear from the Yeah Yeah Yeahs with Cheated Hearts.

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We just heard from Father John Misty with I Guess Time Makes Fools of Us All. Before that were The Men with Birdsong. Preceding that was Dive with Brown Paper Bag. Before that, we heard from Mattingham with I'll Take Us Home. 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Volunteer Radio. I'm your host, Jessica. Thanks for tuning in today. Hope you are enjoying the show. Up next, we're going to hear from Vampire Weekend with Mary Boone.

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We just heard from Woods with Moving to the Left. Before that was Wolf Parade with You Are a Runner and I'm a Father Son. Preceding that was Yola Tingo with Cherry Chapstick. And we also heard from Mazzy Star with Blue Flower, as well as the Donnas with Fall Behind Me. 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Up next, we're going to hear from the Violent Femmes with Hey Nani Nani.

We just heard from the Raconteurs with Old Enough. Before that was Arcade Fire with The Well and the Lighthouse. Preceding that was Boys in the Wood by The Black Lips. We also heard from Pavement with Silent Kit and The Black Keys with This Is Nowhere. 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Up next, we're going to hear from The Stone Roses with Love Spreads.

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I farm, sell farm equipment, and I'm the volunteer fire chief. 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

0: first time. 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I believe, but I don't believe enough to ruin my Sundays. I can't totally not believe because I was raised Catholic and I'm terrified all the time. If you were raised Catholic, you know what I mean. You can't shake it. You're just, no. My wife was raised Catholic. She has the balls to completely not believe. She's like, the church is a patriarchal system. I'm like, yeah, I'm with you. But then on the side, I'm like, dear God, I'm sorry I live with this devil. I don't know how this heathen got in my bed. If we die at the same time, I'm totally cool with splitting up. Send her where you gotta send her, big guy. I'm coming with you. But my little girl wanted to go. And it makes sense, because the church is the coolest building in the neighborhood, isn't it? It's got spires and rainbow windows and bells ringing. She's like, I want to see the show that goes on in there. I was like, all right, let's go. Let's get dressed up and go to church. I'll take you. It felt right, like when I was a kid. So I put on the suit and tie. She dressed up like a little girl's version of a woman, which is hilarious. A little lipstick, you know. Everything's poofy. Poofy dress, poofy socks. Little heels this big. She can't even walk. She's like a billy goat on ice, just... But she thinks she's hot because she's carrying her purse filled with chapstick and pennies. You know? And I feel great, too, because I'm walking with the cutest puppy on earth. Everybody that comes by, oh, she's so cute. And I milk it. I'm like, I know, we don't have time for this. We're on our way to church. We're filled with goodness. Every Sunday. And we were having a great time. We were having a little date. She's yapping. We're holding hands. It's a great time. And she gets up the church steps. The door's open. She freezes, starts digging into my hand. She's shaking like a leaf. She's looking up at the giant, bloody Catholic Jesus hanging from the ceiling. And I realize we never told her the stories. She's looking at me like, this is a haunted house. We sit in the pew, it's all creaky and old people are petting her. Hello, little girl. She's holding her purse like a roller coaster rail, just two eyes. Terrified. And it is a haunted house. You look through her eyes, and on the rainbow windows from the outside tell the story of how he died, so it's all being stepped on and stabbed, and big thing where they christen the babies. Daddy, what's that? That's where we dunk babies underwater their first time here. Ha ha ha. Then this old lady gets up and starts crossing the altar on the way to the organ. I was like, oh no, not the organ. This is not going to go well. And to say she's old is a compliment. She'd have been dead for years. It was like a wicked witch made out of beef jerky. She gets up to that organ. She reaches out her old lady talons. The veins are coming off like she's been attacked with silly string. She hits that organ. Boom, boom. All I hear next to me is, I want to go now. Oh, I don't like it here. Minnie Mouse is losing her marbles. Boom. I start laughing. I start that uncontrollable, you're not allowed to laugh, but you're laughing, so now you're snorting. Let's get out of here. Boom. Then the headliner comes out. The priest comes down the aisle. I swear to you, he looked like Dracula. Long head, the hair all greased back, and he's in his robe, so it doesn't even look like he's walking. He's floating down the aisle. They're doing the whole smoke show in front of him. He gets to the microphone. Welcome, everybody. Welcome. I fall out. I am laughing out loud. I'm laughing. She's crying. People are turning and shaking their heads. I mean, we gotta go. We gotta go now before this gets any scarier. Before he starts talking about drinking the blood of Christ, let's beat it.
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Alice Cooper. 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Okay, here one now called After My Pipe, and it's by Horse Hunt. Yeah.

Nazareth, covering the Yardbirds, Shapes of Things, with a little addition on it they called Space Safari. And for that, Jimi Hendrix Experience, Peace in Mississippi. All right, let's get on back with it. Switch gears. Here's Attic with the Baleful Baron.

Fate's Warning, Valley of the Dolls, and for that, Randy, Shadows Are Falling. All right, brothers and sisters, we've come to the time of the service here on WEVL Memphis, where we listen to a live recording, and today you're going to hear a brand new live recording. Voivod just released a live album called Symphonique, recorded with a full symphony orchestra. It was recorded last year, June of last year, in Quebec City, Quebec. And we're going to hear a little bit of it right now.

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just heard Smart Dowdy, title track to their album Flesh Cathedral. Before that, Carcass, Edge of Darkness. All right, brothers and sisters, if you liked last week's album feature, it's reasonable to assume you will like this week's album feature. This band took their name from one of the tracks of the album we heard last week, or part of their name anyway. Texas's, arguably Texas's finest doom band ever, Solitude Eternus, released their LP Into the Depths of Sorrow 35 years ago. So to celebrate its 35th anniversary, we're going to hear Side.

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1: 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Stay tuned for Offbeats. The service is ended. Go in peace. The love and serve the loud.

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Let's start the show off with some songs of a synthesizer persuasion. Here's Thomas Dolby.

0: We just heard Chris Spedding with Video Life, preceded by Video Killed the Radio Star, the Buggles classic. We also heard Pete Townsend of a little band called The Who with Let My Love Open the Door, and starting off that synthy set, Thomas Dolby, She Blinded Me with Science. 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My name is Nora. The name of the show is Off Beats. Let me know you're out there listening by following Off Beats WEVL on Instagram and Facebook. In this next set, we're going to hear from Donovan, The First Edition, and the Rolling Stones, but first, T-Rex.
1: Love that.

feathers after the struggle. The hopes burst and shot joy on through the mind. Sorrow more distant than a star. Multicolor run down over your body.

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1: Any prize, take what you like. Well, winner, well, the bigger the stone. Are you all ready?

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The first edition with Just Dropped In to See What Condition My Condition Was In. 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And T-Rex with Planet Queen with some great backing vocals from Mark Bolan, Howard Kalin, a.k.a. Flo and Eddie. 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My name is Nora, and the name of the show is Off Beats, the show where you hear overlooked oldies, audacious covers, experimental gems, and more. We're about half an hour through the show, out of 2 hours. Coming up, Johnny Rivers covering the Four Tops. Smokey Robinson and the Miracles tackle a Burt Bacharach song, and we're going to hear from the Dramatics. But first, a request from Megan. Megan, I hope you're listening. I love to hear your requests, so email me at nora@wevl.org. That's N-O-R-A. Megan wants to hear Irma Thomas's Fancy,

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We just heard the Dramatics, Toast to the Fool. Before that, Smokey Robinson and the Miracles with their version of Burt Bacharach and Hal David's I Just Don't Know What to Do with Myself. We also heard Johnny Rivers' cover of Baby, I Need Your Lovin' with backing vocals from the Blossoms. And we started off that set with Irma Thomas, Fancy, a request from Megan. Megan, I hope you're listening. 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My name is Nora. The name of the show is Off Beats, the show where you hear overlooked oldies, audacious covers, experimental gems, and more. Let's start off this next set with Big Daddy's parody of Muskrat Love.

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3: 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Artie Olsen used the same cloth shopping bag 524 consecutive times until a stampede for half-price papayas ended his streak. By not using paper bags, Mr. Olsen eliminated more than 100 pounds of garbage.
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6: Hey, lady, won't you be my dog, and I'll be your tree, and you can pee on me.

jazz flautist Bobby Humphrey with Blacks and Blues. We also heard Tom Brown with Funkin' for Jamaica and Funkadelic with Standing on the Verge of Getting It On. And we started off that set with Big Daddy's Muskrat Love parody, Hamster Love. Apologies to you if you have a pet hamster. Hope that song didn't scare you too much. You're tuned into WEVL Memphis Volunteer Radio. My name is Nora. 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Do me a favor and follow Off Beats WEVL on Instagram and Facebook. In this next set, we're going to hear from Frank Zappa and the Mothers, Todd Rundgren, and Stereolab. But I've got another request we're going to start off the set with. I love requests. If you'd like to put in a request for a future playlist, email me at nora@wevl.org, N-O-R-A. I want to hear from Y-O-U. This request is also from Megan. Megan, I love to hear from you. Thanks for this awesome, audacious cover, The Flying Lizards, with their version of Summertime Blues.

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The secret word for tonight is Mud Shark. And of course, with the Mud Shark secret word is the Mud Shark arpeggio. 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And now, the mating call of the adult male Mud Shark.

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0: Let me tell you the story about the mud shark. Bring the band on down behind me, boys. The origins of the mud shark are as follows. There's a motel in Seattle, Washington called the Edgewater Inn. The Edgewater Inn is built out on a pier, so that means that when you look out your window, you don't see any dirt. You've got a bay or something out in your backyard. And to make it even more interesting, in the lobby of the aforementioned motel, there's a bait and tackle shop where the residents can go down whenever they want to rent a fishing pole and some preserved meat.

My mind drifts back to a meeting, a chance meeting in the Chicago O'Hare Airport, where the members of the Vanilla Fudge told Don Preston about a home movie they made at the Edgewater Inn with a mud shark. And I'm going to tell you, this dance, the mud shark, is sweeping the ocean.

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My name is Nora. The name of the show is Off Beats, the show where you hear overlooked oldies, audacious covers, experimental gems, and more. We just heard Stereo Lab with Pack Your Romantic Mind, Tiny Demons from Todd Rundgren, Frank Zappa and the Mothers with a live version of The Mud Shark. And a request from Megan, the Flying Lizards cover of Summertime Blues. We're going to hear an instrumental that was written by Bobby Womack, but we're going to hear it performed by George Benson coming up in this next set. We're also going to hear the Nouvelle Vague with a bossa nova cover of Joy Division, and we're going to hear from Astrud Gilberto. But first, we're going to hear Holger Chukai with Cool in the Pool.

And we just heard Astrud Gilberto's Fly Me to the Moon. We also heard the Nouvelle Vague with a bossa nova cover of Joy Division's Love Will Tear Us Apart. George Benson with Breezin, written by Bobby Womack. And Holger Chukai with Cool in the Pool. 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My name is Nora, and you've been listening to Off Beats, the show where you hear overlooked oldies, audacious covers, experimental gems, and more. And it's soon going to be time for me to get out of here so Joyce can start with her programming. But we've got just enough time to hear one last song. Mama. Nico of the Velvet Underground covering The Doors. This is her solo work. Since it's the end of the show, and appropriately titled The End. Nico covering The Doors, The End. And meet me back here, same time, same place next week. Bye, y'all. And enjoy the Nico.

The killer awoke before dawn. He put his boots on. He took a face from the ancient gallery, and he walked on down the hall. He went to the room where his sister lived, and then he paid a visit to his brother, and then he walked on down the hall, and he came to a door, and he looked inside. Father,

Why, I think it's all right.

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Music from Ghana, Sierra Leone, and Senegal, and Nigeria. And we started off with Hello World Groove, and that is Memphis-owned Yolanda Harper and friends. As we continue on with more World Music Dance Party, I'm Joyce Cobb sitting in for you, reminding you again, you're listening to WEVL Memphis.

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It's from the Rough Guide label. We've been playing some selections for you. And in between, we gave you Little Cow. I'm in love with every lady. We featured a selection from Little Cow. Also, as we move it along and keep it strong, always on WEVL Memphis.

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0: Melting polar ice was a dirty look. Shrinking glaciers, a nudge. Dying forests, they were a tap on the shoulder. We got a finger in our chest from the rising sea level, and a sharp poke in the ribs from recent wildfires in Alaska. Then dying coral reefs and eroding coastlines pushed us hard. The drowned polar bears, that was a shove. Melting permafrost, that was a slap. Rising ocean temperatures and extreme weather, an uppercut. Then record-breaking heat waves hit us right where it hurts. Has it occurred to anyone that maybe the Earth is trying to get our attention?
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2: 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I'm Joyce Cobb sitting in for you, giving you back-to-back Celtic Crossroads. Putumayo presents, and we will play that out along with, started you off with a very unique sound of the Chieftains with Down the Old Plank Road, the Nashville Sessions. And from that, we gave you two selections, Katie Deer. And also we gave you Give the Fiddler a Drum Finale. As we continue with more world music on WEVL Memphis.

This is Bird Note. That soft cooing sound comes from common pigeons called rock pigeons. Every spring, down-covered mallard ducklings follow their mother across a pond. Goslings graze alongside their Canada geese parents in waterfront parks. Baby chickens peck the ground soon after hatching. But why do we never see baby pigeons? Some baby birds, like those down-covered ducks, geese, and chickens, leave their nest shortly after hatching and do a lot of growing up while following their parents around. Others, like pigeons, stay in the nest and depend on their parents to feed and protect them well into their youth. When young rock pigeons finally leave the nest, they are full-sized with adult feathers, and they look like their parents. So, unless you look carefully under a city bridge, you aren't likely to ever see a baby pigeon. It's easy to imagine, when hearing soft cooing sounds like these, why baby pigeons would rather stay in the nest. But the reason is they wait to fledge until they are nearly independent, and the task of getting on with life is a bit easier. For Bird Note, I'm Michael Stein. 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

Good evening. You're tuned to WEVL Memphis. My name's Vanessa, and this is What Fun Life Was. I'm here every Sunday evening, 6 to 8 p.m. And tonight, we're going to start with the church.

That was Cars Get Crushed with Infrared. Before that, Fugazi with Pink Frosty. Before that, Ecstasy of St. Teresa with Ice Cream Star. And the set started off with The Church and Ripple. 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Up next is Retribution Gospel Choir.

0: Riding mowers are convenient time and work-saving devices, but don't forget, they're still lawnmowers and not kids' play toys. Dr. Walt Schwalls, emergency room surgeon, concurs.
1: As a pediatric trauma surgeon, I treat many types of emergencies, but there are few things more devastating to treat than a child who has suffered from a needless injury involving a riding mower. 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
0: Parents don't see the danger until it's too late, so please remember the following tips. 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And before operating in reverse, look behind and down for small children. Remember, think safety when operating any type of outdoor power equipment. This is a public service message from the Outdoor Power Equipment Institute.

You're listening to WEVL Memphis, and that was Red House Painters with Evil. Before that, American Music Club with Gratitude Waltz. Previous to that, we heard from Joel R.L. Phelps and the Downer Trio with Lost Continent. And the set started with Retribution, Gospel Choir, and Take Your Time. Up next, we've got Cranes.

to the old wood and pray for the wind to come. She had a friend who swore you could evoke the angels simply by prayer. She said, there are angels for every desire, but you must believe, you have to believe. So by the time the sun was buried along with the stale air, a plan had formed very clearly in her mind. She was a lonely girl of around 20 or so.

That was Seam with Which Way to Go. Before that, The Gentle Waves with Partner in Crime. Before that was The Hit Parade with Forever. And that set started off with Cranes and Rainbows. You're listening to WEVL Memphis. My name is Vanessa. And this program is called What Fun Life Was. And up next is Alcyon Blue.